0: love it. Vizo and RHTB Mark II, taken off the album The Monolith. Before that we had Electroom Acoustap and a track called Moving. And before that was The Shaw Company and Persephone. Interesting stuff. Wicked. Right, okay. I'm really looking forward to this. Going to be in the mix now. Walk up to Rosie and Carl, or Herb T. So I say Carl, getting very formal. Herb T in the chat room. And all you wonderful mystery listeners, got loads of you on, so thank you all for tuning in as you do on Fridays. So thank you very much. Right, let's do one of these.
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lançamento do Dunga. 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

okay. Just a quick whoop because we've got a couple more left and I want to mix them. Hope you all enjoyed that. Whoop to Rosie, Tash, Frankie, Herb, Jeff, DJ Challenger, Asia. Don't forget Asia, 7 till 9 Sundays, all UK times. And Challenger in the morning, 8 o'clock till 11, Saturday and Sunday morning. Okay, this one and two more. Have a good review weekend. I'll see you on Sunday in the chat room. Okay, whoop.

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Yo, yo, yo, yo. Lewis Copeland, Electric Line Radio. It is 8 o'clock here in London. How are you doing? Oh, God, my chat room's not working. Oh, happy Easter from Herb. Yeah, whoop, whoop, to y'all. It's Friday, the 14th of April, 2023.

okay, what we're going to do this evening? Because I haven't been here for a couple of weeks, been on holiday, actually. Very nice little break. Yeah, what we're going to do, we're going to start strange and different, as we usually do. And end up playing that funky house music later on. All between now and 10 o'clock here in the UK, pretty stupid time. Don't forget, of course, Saturday and Sunday mornings, and Sunday afternoon now, DJ Challenger. 8 o'clock, Sunday morning, Saturday morning, UK time. Okay, I'm going to sort the chat room out, and then I'll be in there. Okay, whoop whoop.

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0: Okay. Three in a row there. Kicked off with 139711, which actually has a comma in the middle of it, which would lead me to believe, I should say, 139,711. But that's all I've got. I don't know the artist. It's a cover version, obviously. Classic. Then we had Harrison, A View from the Sky, and you've just listened to Neil Bowen and Waterhouse. I'm going to play another couple from Neil Bowen. It's a great album, actually. There's so many tracks I could play off it. In fact, we've got one more coming up later, but I've got to play two now. These are quite groovy. Okay, whoop yourselves.
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0: Neil Bowen, and that is a track called Bureaucrat Tango, and before that was the Crazy Heliocentric, taken off the album Kamikaze Think Tank, which is out there, but groovy. I'm going to play another track later on. Anyway, not quite yet. Right, let's get back into the muesli. Let's play one of these.
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0: David Florio, So What's Up. And before that we had Strata and Why You Must Fly, Frida and Omar, and that was the Demas dub. Woo-woo to Jeff, who's joined us in the chat room. Good to see you after a couple of weeks, because like I said, I've been away. But I'm back in the chilly London. Actually, it's chilly now. But I think it's set to get a little bit warmer next week. We might get 15 or 16. Amazing. Okay, right. Did I say woo-woo to Jeff? I think I did, yeah. And family. Right, let's have one of these and a couple of these.
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0: That was, sorry, my microphone wasn't turned up. Oh, button's not right. There you go. Having a stretch. That was Neil Bowen and Daring Daylight Escape. And before that, we had the Batavia Collective and Jono Indo. Woo up to Herb all the way over there in Canada, where it's 25 degrees. Bitch. Yeah, what are we going to play next? Oh, yeah, another couple. And then we'll get into the housey stuff. Probably, yeah, about 9 o'clock, which should be good. It's about 20 minutes. Right. Here we go.
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0: Wow. That's Go Funk Yourself. And I don't know who the artist is because I copied the WAV. And I realized recently that when I copy WAVs, it doesn't copy all the information across. Sometimes it will leave bits out. The MP3s always have all the right bits. A bit of a strange one, that. You think it would put all the information in the WAV. But I guess it's a computer thing. Anyway, so just Go Funk Yourself. Quite embarrassing to not know the artist of that. And before that, we had Thumbless. I think that's how you say it. And Niagara. Been there. Right. So's Herb. I was there with him. Okay, let's play one of these. And then we got two from a new artist. This is all new stuff. A few. Not so new coming up later, but yeah, this is new. And this album's quite interesting. Okay. Whoop.
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0: like that, lots. Right, okay, we're coming up to the top of the hour, and now we shall get into the stuff which can be mixed together, hopefully. In live, of course, like we always do on a Friday, 9 till 11. If it's a replay, it might be a different hour. But there you go. Okay, whoop-whoop to Jeff Herb and all you mystery listeners. Thanks for all tuning in. Okay, let's do this.
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Strata. The album is fantastic. This is Turn Me Around, the Demas dub, and the Demas dub of City Sounds is coming up next too. Have a groovy weekend. Don't forget Challenger in the morning. Woo whoop to Herb and Jeff in the chat room, and all you wonderful mystery listeners. Okie dokie. Have a groovy weekend. Two more left though. Check these two out.

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Yo, yo. Lewis Copeland, Electric Light Radio. Haven't been on for a few weeks, this feels a bit weird. It's the Friday, the 16th of December 2022. I'm trying to adjust the levels, hope you're all groovy. Thanks for all tuning in as well, thank you. Okay, what are we going to do this evening? Well, as you can imagine, I've got loads of new music and I want to play it. In fact, I've probably got too much, but we'll see what we can do. Shove in as much as I can. Starting off down tempo and ending up very, very fast. If you're used to the program. Okay.

Gokies, a Groovy Muesli coming up. We are live, London. Very cold London, -3 outside, or 26.4 degrees Fahrenheit.

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0: That is the Lindbergh Henma Foundation featuring Mark Murphy and Little Things, taken off Inside Scandinavia. Warbird to Jeff has joined us in the chat room. And, oh yeah, and I forgot to tell you about the first tune. We kicked off with Pete Joseph, Pino's Altos. Apparently it's an exclusive on Solar Collective. Exclusive, eh? What does that mean anymore? I don't know. Right, okay, what should we do? Play some more muesli. Yeah, this is all, oh, yeah, this is new stuff. Oh, God. Okay, here we go. Whoop, whoop.
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0: is the Theon Cross and a track called Wings. Like that a lot. Right, Natural Liberal, Natural Lateral was before that, and a track called Conus. Very interesting title. Right, have I got this one queued up? I have. Yeah, here we go. Check this out.
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0: Hey, fellas, there's a guy here who wants us to make a record.
1: What's that? You know, that's where you go to a studio with microphones and you sing and they put you on a nice round piece of plastic.
2: I don't want to be on any piece of plastic, whether it's nice or not.
0: But Curly Joe, you can make a lot of money that way.
1: So put me on a piece of plastic then. So put me on a piece of plastic then. So put me on a piece of plastic then.

0: That is, what's that called? Radio Citizen and Canteen. And before that we had Friar Targ and La Parisienne, both taken off the Sonar Collective LP, which is various artists. Okay, where are we going next? Right, we're going here, I think. Let's do one of these.
1: Live and direct, live and a date, no jive.

okie-dokie. I just realised that I potentially can get in the mix now. So I shall try and do that. Through till 10 o'clock, Lewis Copeland, Electric Line Radio. I think we might be able to do this from 105 BPM up to 128. Let's see what happens.

Jeff, just to clear up the confusion, the last one was the Clear Path Ensemble. I just can't spell, and Predictor Text is rubbish. And the track is called Dramatics, taken off an LP called Solar Eclipse. And in the background, this is Soul Train and Joe Pasellio. Moody down-tempo jazz. Lewis Copeland in the mix through till 10 o'clock. Okay, it is 8 minutes to 9. I'm enjoying this, going very fast at the time. Okay, whoop.

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Okay. Just a quick whoop for you. One more tune after this because it's rapidly approaching 10 o'clock. Wow, that was quick. Hope you enjoyed that. Big shout out to Stefano De Santis. This is Unreachable Galaxy. I've played about 3 tunes off this EP. Fantastic. Stefano De Santis. Check it out. Okay, I'll see you all next week. Don't forget DJ Challenger in the morning, 7 till 9. Not 7 till 9, 8 till 11 a.m. UK. Saturday and Sunday morning. Of course, I'll see you Sunday afternoon. Stroke evening with Neo Soldier, 5 till 7. 7 till 9, catch a vibe. And 9 till 11, I'll be here with Terry Bristol back from New York. Have a groovy weekend. I'll see you then. Woo-woo.

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Yo, yo, yo. Lewis Copeland, Electric Light Radio. It is September the 15th, I believe. And it's already dark. Heading towards the autumn. Whoop yourselves. Thanks for tuning in. I shall be... Well, I actually am in the chat room. I'll be around there. I'll be around here for the next 2 hours. Live from HQ. And what we're going to do this evening is play what I was going to play last week. But unfortunately, when it gets to about 25, 26... Well, actually, no, it was more than that. It was about 29, 30 degrees. In here... comes a bit silly to turn the equipment on because we don't have aircon. So I've got the show from last week, so it's kind of groovy just to be able to nicely relax and not run around. All between that and 10 o'clock, starting off, of course, down tempo and elegant. Extremely elegant, we'll find out in a minute why. Then they're housey and naughty, I guess. Okay. Whoop yourselves. Whoop.

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0: That's Elegant People, hence why I said elegant is relevant at the beginning of the show. And Sons of Sun. And before that was Ernie Clark, Back in the Day, By the Grace of God I Am. What a tune that is. Okay, have I actually loaded that up? Sorry, I was getting very chatty with the boys in the chat room. Big up to Herb and, of course, Uncle Jeff in the chat room. What are we doing? I'm doing... Oh, yeah. That one. Okay, here we go. It's new music, me, you see. Oh, yeah, a lot of this is new stuff. Yeah. Obviously, it's what I did last week, but didn't play. Because it was too darn hot. Anyway, let's play the music.
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politicians on the evidence available to us. I interested not in truth, but in power, and in the maintenance of that power.

0: Skin Productions. I say not as I, apparently. It's just a tone. And before that we had Worker, and I love the name of this track, Wooden Truck in the Sky. And it kind of does sound like that, strangely. Okie dokie. Right, let's have another couple of the same EP. I'll tell you what it is afterwards, actually. I haven't got much information, but I'll try and dig some out. Okie dokie.
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0: okay, I managed to find out some information. Vito La Linga is the artist, and it's off the V-Mode incorporating the project. And this is called What a Gore. Track before, I'm not sure, because I've had to dive into the hard drive to find out what it was copied as originally, if that makes some kind of sense to y'all. Okay, right, let's just shut up, Diana, and play this.
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0: Hey, fellas, there's a guy here wants us to make a record.
1: What's that? You know, that's where you go to a studio with microphones and you sing and they put you on a nice round piece of plastic.
2: I don't want to be on any piece of plastic, whether it's nice or not.
0: But, Curly Joe, you can make a lot of money that way.
1: So put me on a piece of plastic.

0: Wow. 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He said great bass, great drums. Yeah, great piano as well. Great band, I suppose. Was it? I was trying to work out at the end of them how many was there. Was it just three of them doing that? There's probably more. Was there a sax or something? I don't think I heard one. Maybe it was just three dudes. That's jamming. Let me tell you what it was. Nautilus and Serengeti. And before that, we had the wonderful, also wonderful, Iparapo. There we go. Follow the money. Good lyrics. So obvious. Right, okay, now I think I can start mixing. Although, a bit of a BPM jump coming up. But we'll see what we can do. Okay, Friday night through to 10 o'clock. We are live. It's quarter to, or just coming up to, quarter to nine. On the 15th, if you're listening live, UK time. Whoop.
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Okay. 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Hope you enjoyed that. I really did. I know Jeff did. He said he did. And whoop whoop to Herb as well, and all you wonderful mystery listeners. This show goes out to Bush, who sadly passed this week. I think today, actually. And of course, Callum. 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Whoop whoop yourselves. 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

yo, yo, yo. Lewis Coleman, Electric Light Radio. This is Friday the... Where are we? I've completely forgotten. Where are we? I've put me date. It's the 17th, isn't it? Yes. November 23. What will be yourselves? I'll be in the chat room very soon. That should tell you we're live. It's just gone 8 o'clock here in London town. What we're going to do this evening, we've got loads of new music, and of course I'm going to play that to you, and of course we'll start down different and left field and end up housey and in the mix. Well, kind of housey, jazzy housey, I would say. That's some jazz mixed in. Okay, hope you're all well. Whoop whoop yourselves.

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0: taken from the album Mr. Somebody. That's the Roberto Lupo Quartet. Two tracks, that was Miss Aggie, and before that was Mr. John, and all of the tracks are like Mr. Someone or Mrs. Someone. Groovy stuff, I could have picked more than two. We're going to go for two for two as we go along here, actually, quite symmetrically as I look at it. Mean nothing to you. Maybe you can picture it in your mind. We'll whoop to Herb, who joins us in the chat room. And all you wonderful mystery listeners, of course. Okie dokie, what am I doing? Oh yeah, I've got to do that. Okay, whoop yourselves.
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0: Big Goba, that is Future Legacy, is the album, I believe, or extended EP. That track is 5 PM Sunbeam, and the track before that was The Moon Speaks Truth. Very, very groovy indeed. Right, am I ready? I think I am. Yes, I am. 2 for 2, another new 2 for 2.
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0: That's the New Visionaries, two tracks from their album Roadmaps. That was Desert Disco Nights, and before that we had Spiritual World. Groovy stuff, eh? Okay, gonna have another two for two, and after that, it's into the house and the mid. Well, I'll say house, it's kind of like jazzy. It's interesting in beginning, I'm gonna try and do here. Can't really describe it, but you'll hear it, obviously. But two from another artist I've never played, I don't think. New for me, and maybe new for you. Whoopity-doo.
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0: Tasha Watts. Guess what that's called? Brighter Days, obviously. And before that was Not What You Think, taken off Natasha Watts. More tracks off the album. Okay. Oh, woo-woo to Jeff, who joins us in the chat room as well. Right now, this is conceivably where I get to mix and medley the music together. Mix and muddle together, some might say. Let's have a go. To begin with, this is interesting. You'll see why. We'll have a go. Okay, whoop whoop, it's Friday night. Oops, pressed the wrong button.
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2: How music itself goes, you know, the simplest thing to forget is that what music is about, and any kind of art form is about, is creating the kind of things that you think are beautiful. In other words, when you sit as a piano player and you're creating, you have to learn to be certain about what you like, not what you think sounds good to someone else. Mm-hmm. See, first thing is you have to learn your own heart and your own mind about sound. So whatever you think is beautiful, that's what's beautiful, see, and you have to pursue that road.

Okie dokie. Hope you enjoyed that half as much as I did. And I can't believe where the time's gone. Woo-woo to Jeff and Herb in the chat room. And all you wonderful mystery listeners. I'll catch you in the chat room Sunday with Catch a Vibe. Don't forget, DJ Challenger is back in the morning. Fully repaired and ready to go. Have a review weekend. I'll see you Sunday. Still got two more left, but I thought the beginning of this was easy to talk over. Okay. Woo-woo.

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Love liberates. 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

yo, whoop yourselves, Lewis Copeland, Electric Lion Radio. It's Friday evening, it is 8 o'clock, and it is still light outside. Something wrong with mic. Hope you're groovy. I'll be in the chat room very soon, although it seems to be playing up like it did a couple of weeks ago. I can fix that. I fixed it last week, so just give me a couple of minutes. Anyway, whoop yourselves, I can see you all tuned in. Thank you for all tuning in. Okay, what am I going to do for the next 2 hours? Well, I got groovy as I've migrated all my music across. Got quite a lot of folders and music in here on the hard drive, so to speak. I came across loads of music I hadn't seen for ages, along with some new music that I'm going to play between now and 10 o'clock. Starting down tempo and getting funky and groovy in the mix very soon, but very different as well. Okay, let's do this. Whoop yourselves.

0: The Hidden Orchestra and Phil Cardwell. A track called Spoken. That's from a few years ago, but that's fantastic. I love that. Taken off the album Archipelago. And we kicked off with S-Tone, including Toco and a track called Super Cabana, which it said, so you should have known. Okay, I woke up to Herb, Asia and Jeff in the chat room. Managed to get in the chat room with a different browser, because one browser doesn't seem to like it. But there you go. Okay, right, two from a strange band, two left of centre tunes for you. Jenny's out.
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0: Fulgence and Vect. Two tunes, Alliance and The Bump, taken from an album, Time Stress. Groovy stuff. Right, okay, this is where conceivably I think I can start mixing. Although at a slow groove, we should end up housey if we can do this. But we shall see. Oh, that might work if we put that up. See? And watch what we're doing. Okay, we'll move ourselves now. We go into some groovy, funky musics. We'll move ourselves.
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UK. It's the only place for me to come in. But whoop yourselves. I'll see you on Sunday. Catch a vibe. 7 till 9 in the chat room. 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Have some of this. Well, have a groovy weekend.

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1: Testing 1, 2. Testing 1, 2. Sorry, this is a test mix. Just testing the levels. I'm going to play 2 hours of music anyhow afterwards. Lewis Copeland, Electric Lion Radio.

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0: you are set, start singing.
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0: 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And this is the master key.
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0: To celebrate everything.

0: time. So sorry. I know you want us to stay with you always. But yes, we have a life as well.
1: Much more happy thought that would be, wouldn't it?
0: Anyway, thank you for joining us as always. Been a pleasure. Hope you enjoyed all of that music. And don't forget, as Asia said earlier, you can find the playlist on Asia and Claire's Most Catch a Vibe page on Facebook. And, oh, that was sweet. You just gave me a little kiss on the head. I thought I'd share. Oh, anyway. See you same time, same place next week. Take care of yourselves, people. Love and light. Goodbye from me.
1: And ta-la from me. Bye-bye.
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0: Good morning, good afternoon, or good evening, and welcome along to Asia and Claire Simone's Catch a Vibe. Lots of good music coming your way, as always. Thank you for joining us. Asia's going to say hello and we'll get on with the show.
1: Yeah, welcome along. We'll have a couple of hours of brand new music. We have a couple of tracks where we'll be digging deep into our musical archives. So sit back and enjoy the show.

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Children enjoy jazz music? Children enjoy jazz music?

0: Well, that's the first half completed. We hope you enjoyed it. For more information, go to our Angel and Claire Simmons Facebook page on Jolly Old Facebook, and a full playlist will go up at some point. Part two is on the way.
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1: 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I know you want us to stay with you always. But yes, we have a life as well.
2: What a happy thought that would be, wouldn't it?
1: Anyway, thank you for joining us as always. Been a pleasure. Hope you enjoyed all of that music. And don't forget, as Asia said earlier, you can find the playlist on Asia and Claire's Mills Catch a Vibe page on Facebook. And oh, that was sweet. You just gave me a little kiss on the head. I thought I'd share. Oh, anyway, see you same time, same place next week. Take care of yourselves, people. Love and light. Goodbye from me.
2: And ta-la from me. Bye-bye.
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politicians on the evidence available to us. I interested not in truth, but in power, and in the maintenance of that power.

0: therefore, is a vast tapestry of lies.
1: Good evening. Lewis Copeland, Electric Light Radio. This Friday evening here in London, it is 8 o'clock, or more precisely, 1 minute past 8. Hope you're groovy. I'll be in the chat room very shortly. And a usual eclectic mix of music this evening, taking us through till 10 o'clock here in the UK. UK, which is twilight time. Sun slowly going down. Okay, whoop yourselves.

0: That's Go Malacca and Ogum, taken off the Afro Brasilia album. And before that, we kicked off with Transmission Towers and a track called Sparse. Okie dokie. Woo-woo to Jeff in the chat room, and also Uncle Herb. And all you wonderful mystery listeners. Oh, don't press that. I didn't want to press that. I want to press this. Here. Okay, woo-woo.
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0: That is Eddie Forey. I would normally not speak in the middle of this, but it's a sound check for Herb. Can you hear me all right? You should be able to if you hear the music. This is an album by Eddie Forey. That was a track called The System. And this next track is also off the same album. It's, I like the title of this, Eerie Theory. Let's do it. Whoop, whoop.
1: This is Electric Lion Radio London, broadcasting discerning dance, dance, dance, dance, discerning dance, dance.

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I do hope you join the eclipse today. If you had a time to watch the eclipse, okay, and I hope you had a lovely day today, yeah? 5 minutes past 8 o'clock, London City time, coming from Electric Land.

0: as we say on radio, big up mom, dad, boys and suffering grandpa. Also, grandma. She knows the trick of the kitchen. Isn't it right, grandma? You know the trick of the kitchen, don't you? It's a Wednesday night. You may be feeling under the press, but I'll tell you what, stay with me, okay?
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0: you can't wait for our DJ challenges to start spinning those sounds for you, but let me tell you this first, because he is so...
1: Splish splash, I was taking the bath.
0: Oh yes, he's all spruced up and smelling of that number one aftershave, ladies and gentlemen. It's DJ challenges, you know. He takes us way out into space and then back to Earth with great, great music. Ladies and gentlemen, just sit back and enjoy the music coming down the radio as you DJ Challenger playing the favorite sounds you can't wait to hear. Here comes our star, crawling through the door, no, I mean beaming through the door. Look at him. Oh, he's here, picture today, with that number one aftershave. Here he is, the man of the moment, DJ Challenger. Take it away.
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1: Yes, I am doing some connection for London right now.
0: Keep the vibes flowing.
1: Love again.
0: And again, yell up Joe.
1: Yeah.
0: Yeah, man. Yell up Tasha and Keisha and the whole crew up in the part field there.
1: Yeah, yeah.
0: And you don't know it, go. Rastafari live it forever.
1: Every time.
0: Them greetings that come from Washi.
1: All right,
0: don't
1: Washi.
0: Know.
1: Love Washi.
0: Listen, more life here, sir.
1: More life. Right.

Well, I should say to you, ladies and gentlemen, do not forget. Take it nice and easy with you, okay? Because tonight is what, Wednesday night? Yeah, nice and easy, man. The sun eclipse, you see what happened? All right, no, I'm taking it nice and easy with you. You may be indoors.

0: Media 2 reaching out to you as we penetrate your community this time of the morning. Good morning to you, all our friends in Enfield. Hello, good morning to you in a very, very special way. 920-6441, 920-2053, 960-3832. Those are the numbers. Make the connection if you can. Hello, good telephone. Hello, good morning.
1: Hello, good morning, Obi. How you doing?
0: The sound like Browning. How are you doing?
1: Yeah,
0: the original.
1: Browning, this because me say everybody, I say, what happened to the Browning?
0: Oh, yes?
1: Dad is still alive.
0: For real.
1: So, what's up? How you doing?
0: I am doing great.
1: Yeah,
0: feeling on top of the world.
1: You're going to make some London connection.
0: Yes, I am doing some connection for London right now.
1: Yeah, I want to pick up some people in London.
0: Yes?
1: Like Rat Security,
0: yeah, Vincent. In Brixton, that is?
1: Yeah, Brixton.
0: That sound like Brixton. Rat Security.
1: Yeah. Yeah, my relatives them, you know? Castor Brown and Nyamford and the crew from Brixton again. And they also run this banqueting suite. Norwood, you know?
0: All right.
1: Big club runs, yeah.
0: I
1: want to pick up my son Jerry up there. And my daughter Chevy. All my nieces and nephews. I really can't name them because it's a lot of them.
0: Too many.
1: Yeah, and my sister and my brothers, my two brothers. Yeah, and Tony and Patrick. Ivan and the Wama Castle crew. Kodak, the bonnet man. Yeah, the shiny shoes in London.
0: Oh, yes?
1: Yeah. Kodak, man.
0: Ah, right. Okay.
1: Yeah. And I want to pick up, like, the Raider 2 crew. I left a note.
0: Yes.
1: And my classic pub crew.
0: All right.
1: And my pool players. Lisa Danger.
0: Yes.
1: Scott Wilson from Cross Udessa.
0: Yeah.
1: Marlo, my daughter from London, who is here right now.
0: Okay.
1: She's going back to university next year, London. Yeah, she doesn't enjoy herself, you know?
0: All right.
1: Yeah, want to big up to Obi.
0: If
1: it wasn't for you, the show wouldn't be going on.
0: Watch that.
1: If it wasn't for us, there would be a show. There wouldn't be a show.
0: All right.
1: So take care. I want to big up my bartender.
0: All right.
1: Janet.
0: Okay. All right.
1: Now my domino players.
0: Good.
1: Everybody.
0: Have a great...
1: Want to big up everybody. Nobody not left out still.
0: Yeah, all right.
1: I know I can't keep up no time because everybody want to call in. See?
0: Watch that, all right?
1: Raspic and Big Bird.
0: Okay.
1: Take care.
0: Give thanks. All right? Okay. Let's go back to the telephone. Okay, let's go for this. Hello, good morning.
2: Good morning, Obi.
0: Mother Eve, good morning to you. How are you this morning?
2: I'm on top of the world with you.
0: Wonderful, wonderful.
2: Yeah, man, great.
0: And you know we're not going to be jumping off either.
2: No. No, man, we're going to pull out the pole.
0: All right.
2: We're smart.
0: All right.
2: We're going to pull out the pole.
0: Yes.
2: And if Santa comes down to the

0: lancha de back from school.
1: Ao.
0: Ao, you should be sure.
1: Ao.
0: You know more.
1: Ao.
0: I like my hobby. Look at now.
1: Mm.
0: Let's just say, today, the 14th,
1: mm-hmm.
0: is the birthday of my earthly Lord.
1: All right.
0: You know?
1: Mm.
0: So I have to really give great respect for him.
1: Mm-hmm.
0: When he's asleep,
1: mm-hmm.
0: but he said he's going to sleep for me.
1: Mm-hmm.
0: I must keep until we are ready to reap.
1: All right.
0: Everybody go and leap and say, boy, the millennium is cheap.
1: Mm-hmm.
0: You know?
1: Mm-hmm.
0: Great love for him.
1: Mm-hmm.
0: You know? He went to sleep tragically.
1: Mm-hmm.
0: But I know why, so I don't have to cry, because you know my limit is the sky.
1: All right.
0: And we are in the blue, the sky is blue too. So when I back off this uniform,
1: mm-hmm.
0: we just put everybody under one veranda,
1: mm-hmm.
0: and you have to surrender.
1: Mm-hmm.
0: And the date depends on the calendar, you know?
1: Oh.
0: You know?
1: Mm-hmm.
0: You know, so today is 14.
1: Mm-hmm.
0: So,
1: mm-hmm.
0: so when the men said, I'll take with fingerprint, and at 10, at 14, they take, you know,
1: mm.
0: the last week at 7,
1: mm.
0: so from one Sabbath to another, all flesh have to come to worship before the true God, you know, and you know, it will be a new moon to OB,
1: uh-huh.
0: the 28th, yeah, man, then the 28th, when I back off the pirate and burst the pearly gate, all of it is over, so we ready for 7 o'clock.
1: Lyrics.
0: Let me say morning to all the crew. This is your beloved Jojo,
1: mm-hmm.
0: ready to back off the blue.
1: Oh.
0: And greatest love to you,
1: oh.
0: my beloved OB.
1: Ah.
0: You know what the O mean? It's a complete circle.
1: Yeah.
0: One man, one vote. Somebody that you vote for Hala and Picnic. And just everybody become a hero.
1: Yes.
0: Because we're using zero. I'm not afraid of the three zero, because the three are the Father, Son, and Holy Spirit. So when you split it, my power can split it.
1: Uh-huh.
0: So we are going home, we are left home.
1: All right.
0: So that's why I rest on my body with the comb.
1: Mm.
0: So if you rule or be, you know, I want to meet you.
1: Mm.
0: I want to meet the crew.
1: All right.
0: But I'm being held down.
1: Mm.
0: So I call now my people, them whom I work for. So look at now. They want release.
1: Mm.
0: They want left southeast.
1: They
0: want to prepare the feast. That everybody see the Prince of Peace. So I'm work done.
1: Mm.
0: Under the power of the sun. And
1: mm.
0: the whole universe, we have fun.
1: Mm.
0: Because heaven cheap, we get things level.
1: All
0: and
1: right.
0: we don't conquer the devil.
1: Mm.
0: Revolution over.
1: Mm.
0: We prepare now for new creation.
1: Mm.
0: So I release my vibration. So I call my farmer, minister.
1: Mm-hmm.
0: Who tell me something to do, me to do. And do me want to do. He's behind me, the country's behind me.
1: Right.
0: My beloved, that's my heartbeat, you know, OB.
1: Mm-hmm.
0: The honorable Peter Phillips.
1: All
0: and
1: right.
0: Peter, me build me rock, and me not turn back.
1: Okay.
0: And it is spiritual night.
1: Mm-hmm.
0: But the night, we just have a fortnight left. Just 2 weeks left to reach the 28th. So
1: mm-hmm.
0: me call my beloved KD night.
1: Mm-hmm.
0: So make you know, so I'm tired the train commodities now.
1: All right.
0: So we have the superpower, make sure them how we broke down Satan Tower.
1: Mm-hmm.
0: Give the heart of our man become God lover.
1: All right.
0: And love to you and the crew.
1: Okay. Baby,
0: you run
1: great.
0: Big Bird,
1: yes.
0: Fatty,
1: mm-hmm.
0: Nash,
1: mm-hmm.
0: Desmond,
1: mm-hmm.
0: Angel,
1: mm-hmm.
0: Browning,
1: mm-hmm.
0: everybody. We're not going to further because
1: true.
0: Time I run out.
1: Yeah, yeah.
0: Because we are prepared for me. He was there, welcome. And the whole day, me see he was there, welcome. You know what? Oh, you know what? They have Michael Mandel to talk with. I'm gone. I'm gone. I'm done.
1: Okay, good.
0: They get me at socialism forever. And I love you, I deliver. Joy will fill the heart like a river.
1: Have a good morning.
0: Have a holy day.
1: All right.
0: Continually, and let the world be holy too.
1: Great.
0: Great.
1: Okay, Mother Eve.
2: Hello, good morning.
3: Good morning, Obi.
2: How are you doing this morning?
3: Not so bad.
2: Oh,
3: so
2: you
3: bad.
2: Sound so bright and chirpy this morning.
3: Yes, thank you.
2: Good. Where are you calling from?
3: I'm from St. Mary's.
2: In St. Mary?
3: Yes, sir.
2: All right. There's something's going to be happening in St. Mary this weekend, I'm sure. I think it's going to be St. Mary High School. There's something, I heard something about some big excitement happening in St. Mary this weekend. Anyway, nevertheless.
3: Yes.
2: Mm.
3: I'd like to send greetings to my brother, Basil,
2: mm-hmm.
3: and his family in London.
2: Yes, where in London are they?
3: I'm not quite sure of his address. I'm not quite sure.
2: Mm.
3: And my cousin, Sony, and her family in Croydon.
2: In Croydon, right?
3: Yes. And all my other family and friends there.
2: Mm-hmm.
3: Greetings
2: mm-hmm.
3: are coming from Cabiff.
2: Kenneth?
3: Yes, sir.
2: Yes, and where are you calling from, Kenneth?
3: I'm studying St. Mary. My father would like to speak with you.
2: All right.
3: Okay.
2: Mm-hmm. Hey, hey. Yes, my friend, how are you doing this morning? Can you turn the radio down a bit for me, please? Can you turn your radio down?
4: Yep.
2: Hello?
4: All right now?
2: Yes, okay.
4: Good.
2: Still getting a feed forward, but anyway.
4: Right. Sorry about that, man. Sorry.
2: Mm-hmm.
4: Well, this man here is a world listener of you for donkey's ears. You know? But this is a cinema true. This is the second time I'm full of Christmas gone and no, because...
2: Wonderful, eh?
4: Me never miss your show night time yet.
2: Oh, really?
4: No, sir. Sleep in the days and listen to your show night and day.
2: Isn't that
4: with
2: awesome?
4: You was on in the day.
2: That's awesome.
4: That's it.
2: Where in St. Mary are you?
4: Right now, I'm sitting.
2: Hampstead. Where's Hampstead, actually? I'm
4: when I leave Fort Maria, come up past the hospital.
2: Oh, all right. Okay. I have an idea where.
4: Yes. I want to send some greeting to my friends. I'm in London, you know?
2: Yes. Where in London are they?
4: Clapham.
2: Oh, Clapham. Okay.
4: But I'm side Mitcham.
2: All right. Okay.
4: I'm in Stratham.
2: Yeah, Stratham. We have that covered here.
4: But I noticed in the they don't give Battersea and all them places.
2: Battersea?
4: I'm
2: not too sure. As a matter of fact, what they did... they just gave me a... Well, they did say that they cover North West London and South London. So, would Battersea fall in that region?
4: Yeah, man.
2: I think they have that covered, man.
4: Yes,
2: I think they have that covered.
4: Yes, I have that covered.
2: Yeah, man. North and West London.
4: Yes.
2: North West London and South London.
4: Yes.
2: Yeah, man.
4: Right.
2: They have that covered.
4: Mm-hmm.
2: So Battersea would be in there. I remember going to Battersea some time ago. I don't remember the exact year it was, but... gone to London and some friends took me into Battersea. I remember going
4: to Junction.
2: I remember. I remember that very well, man. Take me to one of those pubs, and you know, and have a jolly pint. Have a pint, you know?
4: Yeah,
2: man.
4: Well, I want to let all my friends know in London because I got spread all over the country.
2: How long are you living in England for?
4: What, 20 years, man?
2: 20 years?
4: Yeah, man.
2: Wow, so you have been back. Have you been back since you've been... How long now have you been home?
4: 20 odd years.
2: You came home 20 odd years ago? And you haven't been back?
4: No, sir.
2: Wow! This is something else, really. So you never get the urge that you want to go back?
4: Yes,
2: to
4: I do get the urge, but just decide, so well, you know?
2: All right.
4: Come out and bury my mother and decide to just settle down here.
2: All right, okay. So what are you into? Farming? What are you into?
4: No, no, man. I just relax, man.
2: Oh, that's wonderful.
4: Children going college, and everything, you know.
2: Uh-huh.
4: I'm going to college, and when I'm going to training to hotel, you know.
2: Okay, that's wonderful.
4: And where them are going in the service lately?
2: Right. So you just
4: relax.
2: Just relax and you're there for them.
4: Mm-hmm.
2: Make sure that.
4: But I have to get in touch with you tonight because that man, Big Bird, man. I don't know when you're on this Big Bird, I tear down the container.
2: Big Bird.
4: Yeah, every weekend.
2: Ah, he's my awesome friend.
4: Yeah, man.
2: Yeah.
4: So that is a.
2: Yeah,
4: real body, Tom is a real body of each other.
2: Matter of fact,
4: the same brown in too.
2: Original.
4: Yes.
2: Matter of fact, as we speak, I can imagine Big Bird must be preparing his menu now. Preparing the menu now. So later on we get the menu.
4: Yeah. So I want to let them guys over there and I'll good friend them know that this is a blue paraffin, man.
2: The blue paraffin? Why did you call me so?
4: Well, because I was selling it when I was over here.
2: Oh, I see. You see.
4: No, yeah. Oh, we call kerosene out here.
2: Oh, I see. That's what. Okay.
4: I did have a tanker.
2: Uh-huh.
4: No, work at the post office and then boot part time.
2: Uh-huh.
4: You know what I mean?
2: Uh-huh.
4: So
2: they call you the blue perfume man.
4: You like the blue perfume man.
2: Uh-huh. Right. That's interesting.
4: So, I have a daughter over there, but I can't pick up where she is.
2: Uh-huh.
4: You see?
2: Uh-huh.
4: So, anyway, I want to cheer up each and every one of them, you know?
2: Mm-hmm.
4: But I can't just call them there, you know, but let them take care.
2: Yes.
4: And I'll be always here listening to them.
2: Wonderful.
4: So God bless you.
2: Yes. And what's your name again?
4: Mr. Brown.
2: Albert Brown.
4: Yeah.
2: Okay. Over there in St. Mary.
4: But yeah.
2: All right. And all your friends in England would know you as the man.
4: Yeah, man. You know who the man is.
2: All right. Okay, Brother Brown. Have a great day.
4: See you to your wife.
2: Good. Bye-bye. All right. Hello, good morning.
5: Good morning, Obi.
2: How are you doing, my friend?
5: I'm not too bad, you know.
2: Wonderful. Where are you calling from?
5: Calling from Yorktown.
2: You are from St. Catherine?
5: Yeah.
2: Yeah, we passed through your district last night.
5: Okay.
2: Yes. Mm-hmm.
5: Right, I'd like to say hi to my wife. I'm in London.
2: Where in London is she?
5: Acton.
2: In Acton?
5: Yeah.
2: All right, yes, we have Acton covered right here.
5: And also to my friend, Cecilia Crosby. Actually, I'm calling. Am I actually live on here over there?
2: No, you're not live right now. No, it's not live. But they're going to be getting this in a couple of hours, right?
5: Okay. And to Natasha, my wife.
2: Mm-hmm.
5: My name is Natasha.
2: Mm-hmm.
5: and also to her family, especially her mom, Dad Sita.
6: All right.
5: Okay.
6: You used to be living that side?
5: No, you know, actually, we got married recently.
6: Oh, really?
5: Yeah.
6: Wow, you must be a lonely man now. Like, I can feel it for your blood.
5: Yeah, man, you're a rough thing,
6: Taylor.
5: Eh? You're a rough thing,
6: man. Listen, man, listen. But you know something?
5: Yeah.
6: I can pick up the pain in the voice, you know. Yeah, man. Pain in my heart, you know what I mean? Just my recent then she gone so far?
5: She gone,
6: But then again, you know, life goes on.
5: Yeah, man, we shouldn't connect up that
6: life,
5: you know?
6: Life goes on. Yeah, motherfucker, that is what he make the love stronger, my brethren.
5: Yeah.
6: Make it stronger. Yawning and longing and everything, not true?
5: Yeah, man.
6: Oh, dear, man. Oh, dear, man. Yeah. When I say that the man then we have a wife beside him, not really love it, see a way there. So the while the man then figure say, well, if I send me the boy, if I have a way to make things stronger and nicer.
5: Okay.
6: But I mean, but sometimes, you know, like, you know, he said himself, I think there's a song for the... I'm not too sure. I remember the lyrics. Something about the sweeter, the longer something, the sweeter the pain or something.
5: Well, I met her early.
6: Yeah.
5: Long time with this lady.
6: Yeah.
5: I mean, it met her the whole story behind. Yeah.
6: Right,
5: yeah. Waiting for her.
6: Well, you don't have to go through
5: it. A long while, you know.
6: Yeah, but from the lover's article, my brethren, just keep it burning and keep it flowing same way, yeah, son?
5: Yeah,
6: grow together in love. That's what it's all about, yeah, son?
5: Yeah,
6: and once you make your wife your best friend, then nothing can really come between them, yeah, son?
5: Yeah, man.
6: Yeah, man. Just keep that going. Yeah, my lord?
5: Yeah, my lord.
6: Love again.
5: Yeah,
6: what's your name again?
5: Nigel McLennan.
6: Nigel McLennan.
5: And my wife's name is Natasha.
6: Natasha.
5: Yeah.
6: Natasha, whatever you're doing this time of the day, remember that Nigel loves you more than any other woman in the world.
5: Yes,
6: all right. Okay, all right. Okay, Nigel.

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Challenger. 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

0: system, which I used to go by on weekend and listen. He was playing rhythm and blues too. He was playing a lot of Wyoming Harris and stuff like that.
1: Well, I first met Mr. Bad through a DJ that he had by the name of Count Machuki, who was the first disc jockey in Jamaica at the time.
2: Was he speaking?
0: No, the speaking wasn't really in the swing. I came back and changed that. I mean, that's a good thing, you know.
2: Did you get that idea from America?
0: America, right. And then I got together with Count Machuki and, you know, we just toast to him like I've heard it on the radio station.
1: Well, Coxon wasn't the Sorus sound system, but Coxon's sound system was a Sorus sound system to create disc jockeys that would use the microphone in between records. All the other DJs before our time, they would only just put on the records and either dance with a girl or drink a beer, but it was meant to be exciting. Count Machuki and themselves, we are the two persons that started this mic business.
0: The way they rap, you felt involved because it sounds like they are rapping especially to you, yeah. And this is stuff we came back to Jamaica with that our song took off because my song was the only song that doing stuff like that.
2: So where did...

Well, I'm quite sure you heard from King Stitch himself. He are the first one that started to speak to Mike. I started to toast to Mike. He's a nice brother anyway, but feel no way. Now, all of us like to keep talking because we think, well, I think, music for you to listen to it, pick out what you wanted in your head, right? You never know what track will play, and maybe the track that I play or the track that some DJ may play is something significant to you. Could be when you're getting married, could be when you meet your boyfriend, could be your mom, you know, could be anything, could be anything at all. Did I say 20 minutes? 21 minutes to 10 a.m.

0: watching you.
1: When I came into this business in Jamaica, there was no music called reggae music. As a matter of fact, the only music that was around was calypso or American music, jazz, rhythm and blues, whatever, you know. So we found this music out of the need of for recognition, identity, respect, love, justice. All of these elements existed. So we found this music, and it first took the form of what was labeled as ska, which was a very up-tempo beat, because that was the spirit of the people at the time. Then it came down to what was called rocksteady. After the storm, the people came to a calm, so the music came down to a more steadier rocking beat. Then another wave of consciousness came, which is the upsurgent of the African heritage through Rastafari. And then the music was then known as reggae. And today it has remained as that.
2: How do man relate to that movement called Rastafari in Jamaica?
1: Rastafari is a movement that is emphasizing and the culture of black people and the upliftment of humanity, appealing to the conscience of the world. And I have been involved in any movement that stood for justice and upliftment. So, Rastafari having been such a movement, naturally involves me.

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1: Why pick me and girl pick me? Time for you to know head and think about them question, yeah. In a this year quiz. You use your brain.

which country is it mandatory to have two marriages? Answer A, Iceland. In which country is a fine imposed for not voting? Answer C, Australia. In which country electricity is generated from garbage? Answer B, Singapore. In which country one has to cry before getting married? Answer B, China. Which country's police rides on buffalo? Answer A, Brazil. Which bird's eyes are bigger than its brain? Answer C, ostrich. How many teeth are there in the mouth of a mosquito? Answer B, 82 teeth. Which is the fish whose lips and teeth look like those of humans? Answer C, tiger fish. Which bird lays its egg in another's nest? Answer B, cuckoo. Which bird walks and flies but does not sit on a tree? Answer C, tetony. Which disease does a person get by drinking dirty water? Answer B, kidney failure. How many times does the human heart beat in 1 minute? Answer C, 72. Seeing which color do snakes go crazy? Answer C, blue. Poison is found in the tongue of which animal? Answer A, bear. How many years does it take for plastic to decompose? Answer B, 450 years. Which country has the most water in the world? Answer B, Brazil. Which creature's eyes can rotate in different directions? Answer C, chameleon. Who is called the queen of vegetables? Answer A, chili. Which animal eats its mother as soon as it is born? Answer C, scorpion. Which vegetable purifies blood? Answer A, bitter gourd. Which animal can remain standing for full 5 years? Answer C, horse. Which is the flower that looks towards the sun from morning till evening? Answer B, sunflower. Which animal lives for 200 years? Answer B, tortoise. How long does the human brain survive after death? Answer A, 15 minutes. Which animal gives black-colored milk? Answer A, rhinoceros. Which is the fruit which is strictly prohibited to be taken in an airplane? Answer C, coconut. Which is the creature that can survive without eating or drinking anything? Answer B, firefly. Which vitamin helps to heal the wound? Answer B, vitamin C. Which bird drinks water while flying in the air?

0: Motorola? Which country is the largest producer of diamonds? Answer, B. Russia. With the help of what do fish breathe? Answer, A. Gills. Which animal breathes through tongue? Answer, A. Snake. Which animal's heart is in its head? Answer, C. Sea crab.
1: Question 1. In which country is there no night? Answer A. Norway. Question 2. What is the most powerful army in the world? Answer B. United States. Question 3. What is the coldest country in the world? Answer B. Russia. Question 4. Which country has the most theft in the world? Answer C. Denmark. Question 5. What is the most deceitful army in the world? Answer C. Israel. Question 6. Which country has the most corrupt police in the world? Answer B. Nigeria. Question 7. Which country has the highest crime rate? Answer A. Venezuela.
2: Question 1. Who was the first man created by God? Answer A. Adam. Question 2. Who was the first woman created by God? Answer B. Eve. Question 3. Where was Jesus born? Answer A. Bethlehem. Question 4. What is the first book of the Bible? Answer C. Genesis. Question 5. Who built an ark to survive a great flood? Answer B. Noah. Question 6. Who received the Ten Commandments from God? Answer A. Moses. Question 7. In what garden did Adam and Eve live? Answer B. Garden of Eden. Question 8. Who was Jesus' mother? Answer C. Mary.
0: Bible quiz. In which city was Jesus born? Answer B. Bethlehem. Which of these is the longest book in the Bible? Answer A. Psalms. How many days did Jesus fast in the desert? Answer B. 40 days. What is the last book of the New Testament? Answer A. Revelation. Who was the king who asked God for wisdom instead of wealth? Answer B. Solomon. In how many days did God create the world we live in? Answer C. 6 days. Defeated the giant Goliath. Answer A. David. Who betrayed Jesus for 30 pieces of silver? Answer B. Judas Iscariot. Which apostle walked on water with Jesus

0: Sometimes people spend their whole lives looking for happiness somewhere far away. They chase tomorrow. They chase
1: this is Electric Lion.
0: They chase things they don't even need. But the secret has always been

0: 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London.
1: There are people in this auditorium and around the world who desperately need a miracle in their life today.
2: This is Electric Lion.
1: You need it in your family, in your marriage, in your business. The purpose of this sermon series is to teach you how to have a miracle in your personal life. We begin today with the miracle in your mouth, because the words that you speak are life and death. Proverbs 18:21 says, life and death are in the power of the tongue. Say that with me. Life and death are in the power of the tongue. Nothing in between, good or bad. Notice there's nothing neutral. What you say is either like apples of gold in pitchers of silver, or it's a deadly poison, a cyanide, that destroys your peace, your hope, your health, your marriage, your relationships with both God and man. God, our Creator, gave everyone in this audience and those of you who are watching 7 openings in your head. Now, I know 7 is the number of completion, and I think I understand why. You have 2 eyes, 2 ears, 2 nostrils, and 1 mouth, because 1 mouth is all you can control. Maybe sometimes we don't do so well at that. The Bible message is, control your tongue, or it will destroy everything you hold dear. Today we're going to establish the Bible fact that miracles still happen. Turn our attention to the power of your tongue, and then give you the ability to experience a miracle in your life before you leave this auditorium. Read with me Job 22:28. Ready? And you will also declare a thing, and it will be established for you. When you declare the whole word of God, you are speaking the most powerful utterance that can be spoken on earth. You have that power and that connection with the Lord. The miracle in your mouth. Father, I thank you for this day. Thank you for these people who are here. Now let the anointing of the Holy Spirit fill this place, and let us receive the divine wisdom of heaven, that our lives might be blessed exceedingly abundantly above all that we can ask or imagine. In Jesus' name we pray and ask it, and all of God's children said amen. You may be seated. Look at the parade of miracles that are in the Bible. In the beginning, God created the heavens and the earth. He breathed into a handful of dirt, and man became a living soul. He scattered the stars against the velvet of the night. The sun and the moon, all are celestial evangelists, testifying to every nation in every language that there is a creator greater than man that made all of this happen. God's miracle-working power delivered the Jewish people from 430 years of Egyptian bondage by a parade of miracles. The virgin birth of Jesus Christ was a staggering miracle that turned the world upside down. The birth of Jesus Christ shook the Roman Empire. In the ministry of Jesus, it was based upon miracles. Listen, people didn't go hear Jesus because he was a rabbi. Israel was full of brilliant rabbis. They went to see Jesus because it was a demonstration and parade of supernatural power, the miracles. He changed water into wine. He cleansed the leper, something that was impossible for man. He walked on water, which was impossible to man. He raised Lazarus from the dead. Read this text, and from the birth in Bethlehem until the resurrection morning, it is one major miracle right after the other. The message is, our God is a God of miracles, and those miracles are still for today. Give the Lord praise in the house. People ask, so how do you know that they're for today? Because the Bible says the Lord is the same yesterday, today, and forever. What Jesus did in his ministry is what you should be able to expect when you go to church. And if your church doesn't believe in miracles, you need to find another church, because the New Testament is filled with miracles. You should be able to experience that in your life. When you want what you've never had, you've got to do what you've never done. Have faith in God. You have to believe it to achieve it. Believe it to achieve it. You need to expect a miracle. Develop the miracle mentality. The Bible, nothing is impossible to those that believe and are called according to the purposes of God. Do you believe that verse? Do you, as a person, believe that verse? Nothing is impossible. Nothing. Nothing. Nothing. When that really breaks through your cerebral cortex and it registers, it will change your life forever. You'll never feel sorry for yourself another day. You'll be looking for a way to turn the power of God loose on the things that disturb you, or those who come against you, or the adversary. You have the horsepower to be more than a conqueror through Jesus Christ. Act like it, live like it, and talk like it. There are some who teach the age of miracles is over. You're dead wrong. And here's why. If miracles were supposed to stop with the apostles, as some teach, why did James, who was the last apostle, teach in James 5:14, saying, "Is there any sick among you? Let them call for the elders of the church. Let them anoint them with oil and pray the prayer of faith and save the sick, and the Lord shall raise them up." That's a miracle. James, who was the brother of Jesus, was the last apostle. If God wanted miracles to stop, why was James telling the church to keep on praying and believing for miracles in the future for people who were sick and afflicted? Why did James make this shocking statement to his followers? Why did Jesus make this statement? "Greater things than these shall you do." Greater things? Greater than raise the dead? Greater than walking on water? Greater than changing water into wine? Greater than that? There are simply no limitations to us. We have tried to put God in a box and contain him to a 90-minute experience on Sunday morning. My friend, if that's all you have, you need to really know the God of the Bible. It is a 24/7 mega experience with God's power, looking for a way to escape and demonstrate himself to you. Where do we go for miracles? I've often said this. Miracles come in cans. When you go to the supermarket, every product known to man can be found in cans. Little cans, big cans. In the Bible it says, "I can through Christ." You are needing to develop the birthing mentality. There's a miracle on every shelf in this book. You can have a better marriage. You can get free from your addiction. I can recover from this financial crisis created by the coronavirus pandemic. I can be healed from this dreaded disease. I can be delivered from anger. I can be delivered from resentment. I can get over rejection and bitterness and the heartache that I'm living through. I can climb this impossible mountain. I can go through the valley of the shadow of death, for thou art with me. I can do all things through Christ who strengthens me. I can, I can, I can. Nothing is impossible. Give him praise in the house. When you want something you've never had, you've got to do something you've never done. Many of you watching this telecast need a miracle. We're going to have a prayer so that you can experience a miracle. I want you to develop a miracle mentality. Nothing is impossible to those that believe. Consider the supernatural power of your tongue as recorded in the Bible. Proverbs 21:23. "He who guards his mouth and his tongue keeps himself from calamity." You hear that last word? Calamity. You can talk your way into the grave. Medical science has proved that. You can talk your way into deep depression. You can listen your way into deep depression. You watch fake news long enough and you'll be sick 24/7. You can talk your way into a divorce. You can talk your way into hell. The Bible says all liars shall have their part in the lake of fire. You have to talk to lie. Your tongue does that, but your brain gives it the permission. You've heard people say, well, I said that without thinking. That's not possible. You may have said it and tried to get it back a split second after you said it, but you said it. You know, maybe we should stop disliking people for what we've heard about them and be grateful God does not dislike us for what he knows about us.
3: In our lives, we must be true worshipers who embrace God's presence.
4: We're going to ask that we bow our heads in prayer. Many of you have come from a long distance to be here. To many of you, this is your first time in the arena this week. And you've heard and read in the press all the great and wonderful things that have been happening here. And a friend asked you to come, and you've come, or maybe you made your plans months ago to be here at this particular service. Well, God knows all about you. He knows your heart. He knows your intents and your thoughts and your mind. And he can meet your need, whoever you are, and whatever your need. You need sin forgiven? He gave his son to die on the cross for that purpose. Problem solved? He said, come unto me, all ye that labor and are heavy laden, and I'll give you rest. You that are tired and weary and sick, he'll meet your need. Our Father, we pray today that the people that have come here with great spiritual and moral needs may find the answer in the person of our Lord Jesus Christ. For we ask it in his name, amen. To you that are watching by television, we're in the St. Louis Arena, as you know, in St. Louis, Missouri. And this arena has been filled to capacity every single service. And many of the services we've started 15 minutes and even today a half an hour early because the arena is already filled that far in advance. And one of the great problems we have faced here in St. Louis is that it has not been large enough. And yet this arena is larger than Madison Square Garden in New York City. And this has been a tremendous outpouring of people in this period. And we have seen God do great and mighty things as hundreds of people every night have come to make a commitment to Jesus Christ. Now today, I want you to turn with me to the fifth chapter of the book of Daniel. The book of Daniel, the fifth chapter of the book of Daniel. I suppose more than any other book in the Bible, this book predicts the future, unless it's the book of Revelation. And when you read the book of Revelation, always read the book of Daniel. The book of Daniel in one hand, the book of Revelation in the other, and then in front of you the daily newspaper, and they all tie in. Because Daniel is a book of prophecy. But the thing that I want to talk about Daniel today is an incident that happened in his life that I think bears on what we see happening today in our world. Some time ago, if you remember, about 2 years ago now, the Shah of Iran gave a great party. The Vice President of the United States went. Barbara Walters went. Many distinguished Americans went to that great party celebrating 2,500 years of the history of Iran or Persia. And it was my privilege just a year ago this month to visit with the Shah of Iran in his palace in Tehran. And I reminded the Shah that the first prime minister of ancient Persia was Daniel. Because Daniel was the first prime minister when the Medo-Persians came in and took over in this particular chapter, the fifth chapter. Then you move to the sixth chapter of Daniel and you find Darius making Daniel his first prime minister. And that is a tremendous tie-in with what is happening in the Middle East and in the world today and all the concentration of forces that are gathered there. And in this chapter that we're turning to, I won't take time to read it to you, I'll tell it to you. It's the story of Daniel already in Babylon. He'd been carried to Babylon from Jerusalem. Jerusalem had come under the judgment of God as Jeremiah had predicted. All the judgments that Jeremiah predicted, all the judgments that the prophets predicted have all come true, or they're yet to come true. This is God's word. It is an infallible word. And in many places in the scripture, the Bible predicts that future day of judgment and that future period of judgment that is to come upon the world. Well, Jerusalem had been judged as Jeremiah had predicted. He said, unless Jerusalem repents of their sins, they will be judged. And judgment came. And among those that were carried captive away by Nebuchadnezzar to Babylon, 1,500 miles away, was young Daniel and his friends. They were just in their teens, and they were carried over to Babylon. And Daniel had been one of the young men that had been chosen especially by Nebuchadnezzar to be taken to Babylon and trained in his court and trained in all the arts and sciences of the Babylonians. Now, when this chapter opens, Nebuchadnezzar is dead. Daniel had been a friend and a prophet and a prime minister for Nebuchadnezzar, the great king. But now he's in more or less been forgotten, because a young man is now on the throne by the name of Belshazzar, who was the grandson of Nebuchadnezzar, the great king. Now, Babylon at that time was the greatest empire in the world. It was the most powerful nation in the world. It was the richest nation in the world. And the Bible pictures Belshazzar the king as young, rich, powerful, but at the same time egotistical, self-centered. And the Bible teaches that God hates pride. He loves humility. All the way through the scriptures, pride is listed as one of the greatest of all sins. The scripture says in Proverbs 17, and he that exalteth his gate seeketh destruction. Obadiah 4, though thou exalt thyself as the eagle, and though thou set thy nest among the stars, I will bring you down, saith the Lord. Now Belshazzar was young, egotistical, filled with pride, and filled with his own self-importance. And Jesus was to say years later in Matthew 23, and whosoever shall exalt himself shall be abased. If you try to tell how great you are and leave God out, or if you act as though you can solve your own problems and arrange your own life without the help of God, God says, I'm going to bring you down. And I would like to say that to the leaders of our world. You that are leaders of our world that do not give God the glory and do not put your trust totally in Him and think that you can solve the problems yourself, you're going to come down according to the scriptures. And the scripture is very clear about it. Whosoever shall exalt himself shall be brought down, said Jesus. Matthew 23, 12. And then he was a man that was very carefree. He was a playboy. He loved ease and he loved pleasure. And the Bible says, woe to them that are at ease. We in America are at ease in comparison to the rest of the world. We have an energy crisis. And you would think the whole roof has caved in. The whole country's gone because we have to turn our thermostats down to 68. We've gotten so used to ease and luxury and fine foods and being rich Americans that when you go to India and go to Africa and go to other parts of the world and realize that we're only 6% of the population of the world, but we own so much of the wealth of the world. We're wealthy, we're rich, and when you read about a rich man in the Bible, in comparison to the people Jesus was talking about, it's talking about nearly all Americans. Even the people we call poor in America are considered rich in Bangladesh, rich in India. You talk about poverty in some parts of the world, you have to really explain what you mean. Because they don't understand American poverty, because American poverty is wealth compared to great hordes of the people of the world. And so Belshazzar had just won some military victories. And his father, who was a great general, was out on the frontiers leading them from victory to victory. And so he decided that he wanted to celebrate. And he decided to have a great feast. And it would be the greatest feast that Babylon had ever seen. Babylon with all of its glamour. Babylon with all of its wealth. Babylon with all that it had. He said, we'll have the greatest feast in the history of the world. So he ordered the finest dancers, the finest wines, the best foods. And he sent an invitation to 1,000 of his lords and ladies throughout the empire to come. And in their jewel chariots they came. And that evening, as they were feasting and dancing and wining in the low-hanging gardens that Nebuchadnezzar had built for his Midian wife, one of the seven wonders of the world, Belshazzar became intoxicated. He became guilty of pride. He became guilty of immorality. He was guilty of desecrating the holy vessels of God because he ordered the holy vessels of God that had been captured in Jerusalem and used in temple worship. He had ordered them to be brought into the banquet hall and shocked the guest at his sacrilege. He was guilty of drunkenness, and the Bible says a great deal about drunkenness. Woe unto them that rise up early in the morning that they may follow strong drink that continue until night till wine inflames them. There he was, king of an empire, master of a banquet, the center of all attention, dancing the night away. But the Bible says, be not deceived. God is not mocked. For whatsoever a man soweth, that shall he also reap. Belshazzar, watch out. Judgment is coming. You're going too far. There's a point beyond which the patience of God will not go. There's a line drawn among nations and among individuals and in families and in communities.

pen drop. His face turns white. The Bible says he begins to tremble. Because over on the wall, an armless hand starts writing. And everyone sat there trembling, wondering what this was, what strange thing this was. And Belshazzar tried to read it. He couldn't read the message. So he said, let's call the astrologers and the soothsayers and the Chaldeans. Let's call the magicians. Let's call all the people that can read this type of thing. And they came in. And that's where we're turning today. We're turning to the occult. We're turning to the astrologers. Oh, please tell us what the future is going to hold. What do you see in the stars? What do you see in the palm of my hand? Is it good or bad? Was I born under a good star or a bad star? What is my sign? In our moment of crisis, we are turning to the same people that Belshazzar did. But just as in his day, they couldn't read it. Because you see, God is doing a work in our world that they don't know anything about. Habakkuk said, Lord, please tell me what you're doing. And God said, no, I'm not going to tell you, Habakkuk. Because if I told you what I was doing, you wouldn't believe it. If God today told us what he's doing in the world, we wouldn't believe it. Don't you think God's given up and God's abdicated and God's left the throne? He hasn't. He's still on the throne. And those of us that know him put our trust in him and him alone. I don't put my trust in Washington. I don't put my trust in the United Nations. I don't put my trust in myself. I don't put trust in my money. I put my trust in the Lord Jesus Christ. When all the rest of it fails and crumbles and shatters, he'll be there. And we have an assurance of the future to come. They couldn't read it. Belshazzar was even more afraid. The writing was getting lighter all the time and more brilliant. People were frightened. And his mother heard about it, and his mother, incidentally, was not at the party. But she came in, and she said, son, what is this I hear about a strange writing? And he pointed over to the wall. She said, I know a man that can read that writing. His name is Daniel. He's a great prophet. He helped your grandfather interpret dreams. He was prime minister under your grandfather. He's been living in sort of semi-retirement. Perhaps you don't know him. You notice Daniel wasn't at the party either. That wasn't Daniel's crowd. The Bible says, be ye separate from the world, saith the Lord, and touch not the unclean thing. Friendship with the world is enmity with God. We are to live a separated life from the evils of the world. Now, we're to live in the world. We can't help that. Jesus moved with publicans and sinners. And he was criticized for it. We can't withdraw from the world, but we're not to participate in the evils of the world. Daniel was not at the party. But they sent for him. And he came in. And Belshazzar said, Daniel, you see that writing? If you'll read that writing, I'll make you the third ruler in the empire. I'll put a gold chain of authority around your neck, and I'll put royal robes on you, and you'll be a member of the royal family next to me. Daniel looked at the writing and he recognized it immediately. That was his father's handwriting. That was God the Father's handwriting. And he had studied God and lived with God all these years, and he knew that that was God's writing. He said, Belshazzar, I can read the writing, but keep your gifts. I don't want them. Give your gifts to somebody else. You see, Belshazzar, O king, you have lifted yourself up against the Lord of heaven, and they have brought the vessels of God's holy house before thee, and you and your lords and your wives and your concubines have drunk wine in them, and God is offended. And thou hast praised the gods of gold and silver and brass and iron and wood and stone that see not and hear not and know not. And the God in whose

0: breath is, and whose are all thy ways thou hast not glorified. Yes, Belshazzar, I'll read it. Notice one thing. Daniel does not charge Belshazzar with drunkenness, though he was drunk. He doesn't charge him with immorality, though he was immoral. He doesn't charge him with sacrilege, though he was profane. He doesn't charge him with lasciviousness, though there was evidence all around. But he charged him with this: the God in whose hand thy breath is, and whose are all thy ways, thou hast not glorified. God had given Belshazzar everything he had, even the ability to laugh. His food, his drink, his power, his riches, everything had come from God, but he hadn't thanked the Lord for it. Daniel said, all right, here's the writing. Mene, Mene, Tekel, Upharsin. This is the interpretation. Mene, God has numbered your kingdom and finished it. Belshazzar, you're finished. Your last day has been spent on this earth. Tekel, you have been weighed in the balances of God and found wanting. Peres, thy kingdom is divided and given to the Medes and the Persians. And while they were in the banquet, unknown to the Babylonians, the great Euphrates River was being changed in its course, and the Medo-Persian army slipped under on the dry riverbed. And that night, Babylon fell to the Medes and the Persians. Belshazzar was killed. Daniel remained and became prime minister in the next empire. Both empires respected him for his wisdom and his faith and his purpose and his godliness. Is God writing on the wall of America tonight? Mene, Mene, Tekel, Upharsin. Have we gone that far? The word Mene also means remembered. God remembers. God remembers our sins. God sees our pornography. He sees our obscene films, and he sees these new films that are coming out making fun of Jesus Christ. He sees our lying and our cheating and our corruption that goes all the way through our society. He sees it all. And the scripture says, be sure your sin will find you out.
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0: His Royal Highness, DJ Challenger, has brought his mum into the studio to say goodnight to you.
1: That brings our programme to an end for tonight. Good night, everyone.

0: love it. Vizo and RHTB Mark II, taken off the album The Monolith. Before that we had Electroom Acoustap and a track called Moving. And before that was The Shaw Company and Persephone. Interesting stuff. Wicked. Right, okay. I'm really looking forward to this. Going to be in the mix now. Walk up to Rosie and Carl, or Herb T. So I say Carl, getting very formal. Herb T in the chat room. And all you wonderful mystery listeners, got loads of you on, so thank you all for tuning in as you do on Fridays. So thank you very much. Right, let's do one of these.
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Sunrise.

the other side. The one search never ends.